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15: Partly cloudy skies continue into tonight and tomorrow morning. We do see our temperatures dropping into the higher 40s and lower 50s for our lows, and our highs for tomorrow getting back into the higher 70s, and we do see those mostly clear skies once again. For Storm Tracker 6, I'm meteorologist Daniel Nemus.
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2: And now, the Storm Tracker 6 forecast on Cruisin' 92.9.
12: Partly cloudy skies continue into tonight and tomorrow morning. We do see our temperatures dropping into the higher 40s and lower 50s for our lows, and our highs for tomorrow getting back into the higher 70s. And we do see those mostly clear skies once again. For Storm Tracker 6, I'm meteorologist Daniel Nemus.
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5: Partly cloudy skies continue into tonight and tomorrow morning. We do see our temperatures dropping into the higher 40s and lower 50s for our lows, and our highs for tomorrow getting back into the higher 70s. And we do see those mostly clear skies once again. For Storm Tracker 6, I'm meteorologist Daniel Nemus.
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2: The Storm Tracker 6 forecast on Cruisin' 92.9.
8: Partly cloudy skies continue into tonight and tomorrow morning. We do see our temperatures dropping into the higher 40s and lower 50s. Our lows and our highs for tomorrow getting back into the higher 70s. And we do see those mostly clear skies once again. For Storm Tracker 6, I'm meteorologist Daniel Nemus.
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5: Starting off the work week with mostly clear skies and temperatures in the 50s, but those temperatures will be improving into the upper 70s as we head into the rest of today. More 70s as we go into tomorrow with more sunshine, but we'll hit 80 by the time we get to Wednesday, and we'll be in the mid-80s by the end of the week. From Storm Tracker 6, I'm your meteorologist, Cole Engel.
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0: for another Cruise and Music Lesson brought to you by Tyler Heating and Cooling. 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
3: Starting off the work week with mostly clear skies and temperatures in the 50s, but those temperatures will be improving into the upper 70s as we head into the rest of today. More 70s as we go into tomorrow with more sunshine, but we'll hit 80 by the time we get to Wednesday, and we'll be in the mid-80s by the end of the week. From Storm Tracker 6, I'm your meteorologist, Cole Engel.
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2: Starting off the work week with mostly clear skies and temperatures in the 50s, but those temperatures will be improving into the upper 70s as we head into the rest of today. More 70s as we go into tomorrow with more sunshine, but we'll hit 80 by the time we get to Wednesday, and we'll be in the mid-80s by the end of the week. From Storm Tracker 6, I'm your meteorologist, Cole Engel.
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2: 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And now, the Storm Tracker 6 forecast on Cruisin' 92.9.
3: Starting off the work week with mostly clear skies and temperatures in the 50s, but those temperatures will be improving into the upper 70s as we head into the rest of today. More 70s as we go into tomorrow with more sunshine, but we'll hit 80 by the time we get to Wednesday, and we'll be in the mid-80s by the end of the week. From Storm Tracker 6, I'm your meteorologist, Cole Engel.
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0: 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Just tell it to play Cruisin' 92.9. 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

0: time for another Cruise and Music Lesson brought to you by Tyler Heating and Cooling. 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
3: Starting off the work week with mostly clear skies and temperatures in the 50s, but those temperatures will be improving into the upper 70s as we head into the rest of today. More 70s as we go into tomorrow with more sunshine, but we'll hit 80 by the time we get to Wednesday, and we'll be in the mid-80s by the end of the week. From Storm Tracker 6, I'm your meteorologist, Cole Engel.
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9: I'm Storm Tracker 6 meteorologist Katie Nicolau. Here's a look at your forecast. Today, high temperatures will be in the upper 70s with decreasing cloud cover with time. While a stray shower can't be ruled out, most spots look to stay dry, and tonight will be clear with low temperatures in the upper 40s. Tomorrow, highs are in the upper 70s with sunny skies, and then for the rest of the week, highs jump to the 80s.
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Lindsay's greatest hits. Good morning, Danny Stewart, back from a well-rested vacation. My wife and I spent some time in Georgia with my son, Blake, who's in the U.S. Army. Had such a great time checking out Savannah, Georgia. What a beautiful city. But we're back here in Lansing on Monday, June 1st, kicking off the show with a Neck and My Sharona on Cruisin' 92.9.

0: Well, John Mellencamp and Terry Baum on the morning show with Danny Stewart at Cruisin' 92.9. Good morning. Welcome to Monday, first official day of June. As far as the weather looking good, my friends, mostly sunny, high around 80 on Tuesday, sunshine, highs upper 70s. You know what I love about June? Two things we get to celebrate on June 21st, which is a Sunday. Not only Father's Day, but officially the first day of summer. Love it. Stick around for Mr. Mister of the Cars and Four Non-Blondes coming up on Cruisin' 92.9.
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Six greatest hits cruising 92.9 Danny Stewart in the morning. So glad to be back. I had so much fun in Georgia this past week with my wife Lori and my son Blake right there in beautiful Savannah. Speaking of Georgia, according to Americans, the hardest states to spell are Hawaii, Pennsylvania, Connecticut, Georgia, believe it or not, Tennessee, and Massachusetts. Let me give that a try. Massachusetts. M-A-S-S-A-C-H-U-S-E-T-T-S. Hey, I think I nailed it.

0: Oh, yeah, listen to that great harmony. Love it, Mr. and Kyrie. Good morning. How you doing? It's Cruising 92.9. Danny Stewart here playing Lansing's greatest hits. The weather looking good today for the first day of June. Mostly sunny, high around 80. Have you heard about something called Man Cereal? This is not a joke. This is real. What makes Man Cereal so great, at least according to its founders, its nutritional profile is just incredible. High in protein, no artificial flavors or colors, low carb and gluten-free. And every time you scarf down a bowl of the cereal, you'll get a boost in energy, better recovery, and stronger bone health. How about that? Stick around. We have Billy Ocean coming up. 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
4: Good Monday morning. I'm Megan Vaselli with Six News. University of Michigan Health Sparrow Lansing eliminates two departments seemingly without notice. The hospital says it plans to outsource its environmental and food and nutrition services to third-party companies. The union that represents these workers says it could mean that nearly 400 of them may have to apply for positions at the new companies, find a different job at the hospital, or get laid off. Overnight, U.S. Central Command announces the military launched what it calls measured and deliberate strikes against three targets in Iran. And early this morning, Iran claims it launched a retaliatory strike on an unspecified American base. It happened around the same time Kuwait says more missiles and drones entered its airspace. This comes amid ongoing negotiations between the U.S. and Iran to end the war. For the latest news, weather, and sports, be sure to tune into 6 News, and we're always online at WLNS.com.
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10: I'm Storm Tracker 6 meteorologist Katie Nicolau. Here with a look at your forecast. Today, high temperatures will be in the upper 70s with decreasing cloud cover with time. While a stray shower can't be ruled out, most spots look to stay dry, and tonight will be clear with low temperatures in the upper 40s. Tomorrow, highs are in the upper 70s with sunny skies, and then for the rest of the week, highs jump to the 80s.
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Lansing's Greatest Hits. We are cruising 92.9 Danny Stewart in the morning. I want to thank JD for filling in for me last week. JD, appreciate you so much. Coming up after 7 o'clock this morning, Disney plans a 24-hour July 4th broadcast for America's 250th birthday. That's on the way on Cruisin' 92.9.

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Jersey's greatest hits, Cruising 92.9 with Danny Stewart of the Morning on Monday, June 1st. How you doing? Today we celebrate a couple of things. It's International Children's Day plus National Say Something Nice Day. For example, you look fantastic this morning, my friends. Jackson Brown running on empty on Cruising 92.9.

is for the Bengals and Manic Monday. Good morning, Danny Stewart on June 1st at Cruisin' 92.9. Big celebration coming our way in July. I tell you what, Disney, they're going to mark America's 250th anniversary with a company-wide celebration on July 4th with a 24-hour multi-platform broadcast. That's going to be spectacular, no doubt about that. In fact, the Independence Day telecast will stream across Disney+, Hulu, ABC, ESPN, Freeform, FX, and National Geographic, concluding with fireworks from Walt Disney World and Disneyland Resorts.

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92.9. Not only do I believe in love, I believe in Lansing's greatest hits. What are you doing this coming Friday? 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

Macy's Greatest Hits. Love that song, Hootie and the Blowfish, and Let Her Cry. Good morning. Danny Stewart on Monday at Cruisin', 92.9 minutes away from Talking Heads, Journey, and John Mellencamp. And are you ready for the story of the day? It's coming up next about a 108-year-old lady who actually renewed her driver's license. Wait to hear this story. Cruisin'.

0: Tits, don't you want me? Well, twist my arm and I'll think about it. Human League cruising 92.9. Good morning, Danny Stewart on Monday, June 1st. How you doing? You ready for the story of the day? This one's a doozy. A 108-year-old woman from Delaware just renewed her driver's license. Can you imagine this? Which means this lady can keep driving until the age of 115. Her name is Susan Young Brown. She credits her longevity to staying active. That includes exercising every day and maintaining a daily routine. Susan, you are one special lady.
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5: Good Monday morning. I'm Megan Vaselli with 6 News. Starting today, Michiganders will see changes to the automatic voter registration process to comply with state election law. Back in 2018, voters approved a constitutional amendment requiring the state to automatically register eligible people to vote when they apply for or renew their driver's license or state ID. That's still the case, but now Michiganders will receive a letter in the mail confirming their registration and providing them with instructions on how to opt out if they wish to do so. Happening today, the city of Lansing will join Lansing Pride for a flag-raising ceremony to officially kick off Pride Month. Organizers say everyone's invited to this celebration of the LGBTQ plus community. It's happening at noon at City Hall, and the Pride flag will remain raised through the end of the month. For the latest news, weather, and sports, be sure to tune into 6 News, and we're always online at WLNS.com.
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0: 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Hi, I'm Danny Stewart. 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
5: I'm Storm Tracker 6 meteorologist Katie Nicolau. Here with a look at your forecast. Today, high temperatures will be in the upper 70s with decreasing cloud cover with time. While a stray shower can't be ruled out, most spots look to stay dry, and tonight will be clear with low temperatures in the upper 40s. Tomorrow, highs are in the upper 70s with sunny skies, and then for the rest of the week, highs jump to the 80s.
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0: Lansing's greatest hits, simply put, you give it a little time, you'll be good to go. You can't hurry love. Phil Collins on the morning show with Danny Stewart on Monday, June 1st at Cruisin' 92.9. You ready for some entertainment news? First and foremost, three new episodes of The Simpsons coming exclusively to Disney+. Tom Hanks says, quote, Toy Story 5 has one of the most heartbreaking scenes in the entire franchise. Can't wait to see that. And Stranger Things these days is the most watched series of the 2025-26 season with 32.9 million viewers. His and Hers, number two with 25.6 million, and Marshall's in third, 20.7 million viewers.
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greatest hits. Danny Stewart in the morning at Cruiser 92.9. Guess what I'm giving away this coming Friday? Another incredible Pizza House pizza party in East Lansing. Would you like to win? Take some time this morning to text the word pizza. Include your name and your favorite cruising song, 517-694-4929. Then listen for your name on Friday during the radio show, 6 to 10. It's New Order and Blue Monday on Cruiser 92.9.

0: Lansing's greatest hits, Dan the Man Harbin, I Can Dream About You. Danny Stewart in the morning here on Monday at Cruisin' 92.9. Good morning. All right, Michigan State fans, check this out. The Big Ten Conference has announced game times and TV networks for the first 3 weeks of the season. No surprise, Michigan State's season opener against Toledo in Spartan Stadium has been shifted to Friday, September 4th. Kickoff 8 p.m. You can watch that game on Fox Sports 1. Then moving on, the Spartans will then host Eastern Michigan in Week 2 on Saturday, September 12th. Kickoff 3:30 p.m. That game will be broadcast on the Big Ten Network. And then MSU's game at Notre Dame on Saturday, September 19th. That will start in primetime at 7:30 p.m. on NBC and Peacock.
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4: Good morning, I'm Kirk Montgomery with Six News. This morning, a Michigan family is safe, the driver of a semi-truck is behind bars, and a road rage incident under investigation. All of this after Michigan State Police say the truck driver pulled out a pistol and started shooting at the family on the highway. Michigan State Police say troopers responded to reports of a shooting Saturday night on northbound U.S. 23 near Milan in Monroe County. The victim told police the truck driver pulled out a pistol and started shooting at their car. No one was hurt. Troopers arrested the truck driver and took him to the Monroe County Jail. The U.S. military says it bombed Iranian radar and drone control sites in Iran after Tehran shot down an American drone this weekend. Kuwait, meanwhile, said early Monday its air defenses had opened fire early Monday morning to intercept incoming drone and missile fire as Iran acknowledged launching a retaliatory strike. For the latest news, weather, and sports, watch Six News.
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0: 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Hi, I'm Danny Stewart. 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
1: Now, the Storm Tracker 6 forecast on Cruisin' 92.9.
10: I'm Storm Tracker 6 meteorologist Katie Nicolau. Here's a look at your forecast. Today, high temperatures will be in the upper 70s with decreasing cloud cover with time. While a stray shower can't be ruled out, most spots look to stay dry, and tonight will be clear with low temperatures in the upper 40s. Tomorrow, highs are in the upper 70s with sunny skies, and then for the rest of the week, highs jump to the 80s.
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5th. 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Good morning. I'm Danny Stewart. These days, do you find it difficult to save money because inflation is reportedly at a 3-year high and households are saving at the lowest rate in nearly 4 years? 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

Rockin' Mechanics, the station that plays Lansing's greatest hits. That would be us. Cruisin' 92.9. Coming up, Blind Melon, Duran Duran, Huey Lewis in the News, plus Blondie. And a survey says that Americans remain loyal to banks despite poor rewards. That is coming up before 9:30. It's David Bowie and Changes on Cruisin' 92.9.

0: Lindsay's greatest hits, Eurythmics on the morning show, and here comes the rain again. Well, not today, my friends. Mostly sunny skies today, high around 80. Great day to take the family out to Lake Lansing, play a little volleyball, and then go swimming, have a little bit of fun. We are cruising 92.9. Question: have you been with the same bank for years? Because 1/4 of Americans still use the same bank they opened their first account with. In fact, the survey of 2,000 U.S. adults found customers average 17.4 years with their current bank, 26% of baby boomers staying over 30 years. Personally speaking, I've been with the same bank for over 40 years. Started out with Michigan National Bank, switched to LaSalle Bank, and then Bank of America.
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0: time for another Cruise and Music Lesson brought to you by Tyler Heating and Cooling. 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
1: I turned 30 years old with $300 to my name, and I've been playing clubs for 9 years. When it started to take off, I actually realized that this was some rocket ship ride, that we had hit some nerve. I never for a moment thought we were the best band in America. 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

0: Lansing's greatest hits. She's heart, she's soul. Huey Lewis of the News on the morning show with Danny Stewart at Cruisin' 92.9. Speaking of heart and soul, player registration for Miracle League Baseball through the DeWitt Area Recreation Authority is open officially today. 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Sounds like a plan to me. 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
5: Good Monday morning. I'm Megan Vaselli with 6 News. University of Michigan Health Sparrow Lansing eliminates two departments seemingly without notice. The hospital says it plans to outsource its environmental and food and nutrition services to third-party companies. The union that represents these workers says it could mean that nearly 400 of them may have to apply for positions at the new companies, find a different job at the hospital, or get laid off. Overnight, U.S. Central Command announces the military launched what it calls measured and deliberate strikes against three targets in Iran. And early this morning, Iran claims it launched a retaliatory strike on an unspecified American base. It happened around the same time Kuwait says more missiles and drones entered its airspace. This comes amid ongoing negotiations between the U.S. and Iran to end the war. For the latest news, weather, and sports, be sure to tune into 6 News, and we're always online at WLNS.com.
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11: I'm Storm Tracker 6 meteorologist Katie Nicolau. Here's a look at your forecast. Today, high temperatures will be in the upper 70s with decreasing cloud cover with time. While a stray shower can't be ruled out, most spots look to stay dry, and tonight will be clear with low temperatures in the upper 40s. Tomorrow, highs are in the upper 70s with sunny skies, and then for the rest of the week, highs jump to the 80s.
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morning's greatest hits. That is it for me, Danny Stewart, on a Monday. Thank you so much for listening. I'll be back on Tuesday to entertain you and your family 6 to 10. Have a great day. Join Randy Stein this afternoon, 3 till 7. I leave you with Aerosmith on Cruise.

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9: 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I'm staying in room 22, and I was wondering if there was anyone I could chat with about my sheets. 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
15: I'm Storm Tracker 6 meteorologist Katie Nicolau. Here's a look at your forecast. Today, high temperatures will be in the upper 70s with decreasing cloud cover with time. While a stray shower can't be ruled out, most spots look to stay dry, and tonight will be clear with low temperatures in the upper 40s. Tomorrow, highs are in the upper 70s with sunny skies, and then for the rest of the week, highs jump to the 80s.
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0: for another Cruise and Music Lesson brought to you by Tyler Heating and Cooling. 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
18: I'm Storm Tracker 6 meteorologist Katie Nicolau. Here's a look at your forecast. Today, high temperatures will be in the upper 70s with decreasing cloud cover with time. While a stray shower can't be ruled out, most spots look to stay dry, and tonight will be clear with low temperatures in the upper 40s. Tomorrow, highs are in the upper 70s with sunny skies, and then for the rest of the week, highs jump to the 80s.
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10: I'm Storm Tracker 6 meteorologist Katie Nicolau. Here's a look at your forecast. Today, high temperatures will be in the upper 70s with decreasing cloud cover with time. While a stray shower can't be ruled out, most spots look to stay dry, and tonight will be clear with low temperatures in the upper 40s. Tomorrow, highs are in the upper 70s with sunny skies, and then for the rest of the week, highs jump to the 80s.
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2: I'm Storm Tracker 6 meteorologist Katie Nicolau. Here's a look at your forecast. Today, high temperatures will be in the upper 70s with decreasing cloud cover with time. While a stray shower can't be ruled out, most spots look to stay dry, and tonight will be clear with low temperatures in the upper 40s. Tomorrow, highs are in the upper 70s with sunny skies, and then for the rest of the week, highs jump to the 80s.
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15: And now, the Storm Tracker 6 forecast on Cruisin' 92.9.
16: I'm Storm Tracker 6 meteorologist Katie Nicolau. Here to look at your forecast. Today, high temperatures will be in the upper 70s with decreasing cloud cover with time. While a stray shower can't be ruled out, most spots look to stay dry, and tonight will be clear with low temperatures in the upper 40s. Tomorrow, highs are in the upper 70s with sunny skies, and then for the rest of the week, highs jump to the 80s.
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1: Busted flat in Baton Rouge, waiting for a train.

She wants to do his dance. Hi there, it's Randy. Good afternoon. Thanks to the Lansing Lugnuts for being such gracious hosts to us on Saturday night. It was cruising night at the ballpark in downtown Lansing and Jackson Field. I had a chance to throw off the first pitch. Now, Danny's on the injury list, so he couldn't do it. I threw a strike. I was pretty proud of myself. Here's Tom Petty and the Heartbreakers, cruising 92.9.

0: Hi there, it's Randy Stein. Good afternoon. Thanks for listening to us all day long at work. Hopefully you're able to bust through that 3 p.m. energy slump today. You might be asking, what's the 3 p.m. energy slump? Well, it happens to 5 out of 10 adults, according to new research, at about this time every day that you have a crash of energy where you just you can take a nap almost. And it's usually signs of a glucose imbalance. I'm hoping the music maybe will help you get through the 3 p.m. energy slump. This afternoon, we have some Mellencamp on the way and Cyndi Lauper, too.
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tonight on the Storm Tracker 6 forecast. For the rest of the afternoon, we're going to be hovering right around the upper 70s with a mix and match of some clouds and sunshine. Low tonight dropping to 48 as we clear out the skies, and tomorrow mostly sunny. And

Cruising 92.9. We are all beneficiaries of this great music. Hopefully you're enjoying things this afternoon at work. Echoes of Pink Floyd coming back to Great Wall Hall. The premiere Pink Floyd and Laser Light Show. They do a great job at recreating the whole experience. It's going to be at Great Wall Hall on Saturday, June 13th. Go to greatwallhall.com for details on tickets. Here's Pink Floyd, Learning to Fly, Cruising 92.9.

0: and Randy Stein. Good afternoon. Sunny right now. It's 77 in the capital city. Summertime doesn't officially begin until June 21st, but all the big summertime movies are already, well, they're out already or they're coming out soon. The new Star Wars movie opened up here about a week and a half ago. Now, on deck here, mark your calendars, Masters of the Universe. That's going to be a big one. Hits the theaters this coming Friday. And Toy Story 5 is going to be out June 19th. I've seen previews of that. It looks very, very cute. Thank goodness Tim Allen is back as the voice of Buzz Lightyear in the new Toy Story. All things to look forward to this summer.
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13: Clear skies take over the area once again for tonight, allowing our low temperatures to get into the mid to high 40s. We do see those clear skies lasting throughout tomorrow as well. Our high temperatures do drop slightly from today, but still getting into the mid to high 70s before rising back into the 80s by Wednesday. For Storm Tracker 6, I'm meteorologist Daniel Lemus.
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great music lined up, ready to go for the traffic jam this afternoon. Well, we do every day, but today especially. I'm looking ahead. I see some really, really good music. So hang on. 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

this is not ChatGPT. This is Randy. I'm real. We're playing Lansing's Greatest Hits on the Traffic Jam. Just after 4 o'clock, here comes Fleetwood Mac. It's Don't Stop on Cruisin'.

0: Then Squeeze with Tempted. And Randy, good afternoon. Sunny, 77 in the capital city. Storm Tracker 6 forecast details on the way. As you head home this afternoon in just a few minutes, we're going to be on the road Friday, and I'm looking forward to this at Uplift Thrift. They're brand new location. They've been there a year now. It's on West Saginaw, just east of Waverly, and it's going to be their big customer appreciation sale. 50% off everything in store on Friday. It is this Friday, June 5th. I'll be there 11 to 1. 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We'll see you out there.
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Cruising 99. This is the only station where you can find Danny Stewart weekday mornings, 6 to 10. So good to hear Danny back from vacation this morning. He's sounding rested and relaxed. And he'll be back tomorrow, 6 to 10. 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

Cruising 92.9 and the Monday day shift coming to an end. Thanks for heading home with the traffic jam. Storm Tracker 6 forecast says we'll have clearing skies overnight. Low of about 48. A repeat tomorrow of what we've had. Sunny and 78. We're at 77 right now. With Irene Cara, here's Flashdance on Cruising 92.9.

0: Playing Lansing's greatest hits, those are the Pet Shop Boys. West End Girls, Randy Stein, Traffic Jam, brought to you by Liskey's Auto and Truck Service here on Cruisin' 92.9. It's going to be race weekend in the Irish Hills of Southern Michigan. At Brooklyn, they had MIS. It's the NASCAR weekend. They have the ARCA Series in for a race on Friday evening, NASCAR Trucks on Saturday, and then the Big Firekeepers Casino 400 set for Sunday. Lots of thunder. Not in the weather department, just on the racetrack, coming this weekend to MIS. We have a full story on how to get tickets. If you want more details, go to cruisin929.com. 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
1: And now, the Storm Tracker 6 forecast on Cruisin' 92.9.
15: Clear skies take over the area once again for tonight, allowing our low temperatures to get into the mid to high 40s. We do see those clear skies lasting throughout tomorrow as well. Our high temperatures do drop slightly from today, but still getting into the mid to high 70s before rising back into the 80s by Wednesday. For Storm Tracker 6, I'm meteorologist Daniel Lemus.
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lot of pet lovers that listen. Yeah, we have pets too. If there's one question that you could ask your pet, whether it's a dog or a cat, and if they could give you a reply, you could understand, what would that one question be you'd ask your pet? There's a new survey out saying what that question would be. And we'll talk about that just coming up after 4 o'clock in about 20, 25 minutes or so. Right now, the Cranberries on Cruisin'.

and the traffic jam just after 5 o'clock. So there's a new survey out of 2,000 cat and dog owners that asked this question. If you could ask your pets, a dog or a cat, a question, what would that top question be? Number one in the survey was, are you happy? And of course, this is assuming that your cat or dog could answer you back in something you could understand. 54% in this survey said they would like to be able to communicate more closely with their pets. The other top questions include, do you like your life? Or the third on the list was, what is actually happening inside that head? That is a question I've often asked their dog. I don't think there's a lot going on in his head most of the time. I think it's pretty blank. Sorry, Bodie.

0: Lansing's greatest hits all the way home with the traffic jam. Tom Petty and the Heartbreakers, Refugee, and Randy. Hi there. Thanks for listening to Cruisin' 92.9. 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We have details on that in the events section, cruisin929.com.
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Cruising 99 with Danny Stewart, back from vacation. So good to hear Danny this morning, back on the Nonstop Music Morning. When you wake up tomorrow with that

Cruising 92.9 with details coming up soon on where you can find us out and about on Friday. We have a live remote. I'll give you a hint. It's in West Lansing, and from 11 to 1. We'll give you an exact location so you can find us. Coming up in a few minutes right now, it's Phil Collins in the air tonight on Cruisin'.

0: Cruising 92.9 with Suzanne Vega. And that's Tom's Diner, the traffic jam. Cruising 92.9 with Randy. We're taking Cruising on the road this Friday from 11 to 1. I'll be at Uplift Thrift on West Saginaw. They're just east of Waverly. It's their new, I should say, well, newer location. They've been there about a year now. 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
12: Clear skies take over the area once again for tonight, allowing our low temperatures to get into the mid to high 40s. We do see those clear skies lasting throughout tomorrow as well. Our high temperatures do drop slightly from today, but still getting into the mid to high 70s before rising back into the 80s by Wednesday. For Storm Tracker 6, I'm meteorologist Daniel Namus.
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cruising, 92.9. So we talked earlier this hour about the number one question that pet owners would ask their dogs or cats if they could. And the number one question was, are you happy? If you want to be happier, you can find a new best friend. We are

Cruising 90 tonight. I get a kick out of that song. It's by Wall of Voodoo, and it's called Mexican Radio. 1982, more of that great 80s and 90s mix of music.

0: It's Billy Joel. We didn't start the fire. Cruisin' 92.9. Hi there, it's Randy. 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

cruising 92.9. Turns out parents are turning to AI to help them navigate daily challenges with their children. According to a new survey, 81% of parents admit that they've used AI to help with parenting tasks, including asking health and medical information questions, meal planning, homework or academic support, and behavior advice. Well, good luck with the last one, because every kid is different. There's not one size fits all. Just from my previous experience.

92.9. I think the stars have aligned because I have some really, really good music coming up. So, some Night Ranger, Blondie, Gin Blossoms, if you're a fan of them. Jealousy is on the way before too long. And some Genesis, my all-time favorites. Right now it's Billy Idol. 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

0: Playing Lansing's greatest hits, cruising 92.9, and that certainly qualifies as one. Night Ranger and Sister Christian and Randy. Well, coming up on Friday, June 12th, so a week from this Friday, the wife of Lansing Mayor Andy Shore, her name is Erin. She's going to be competing on that night's Jeopardy episode, which airs locally on WILX TV 10 in Lansing. So Friday night, June 12th, we'll be cheering for Erin Shore on Jeopardy. That's cool.
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0: What happens when you try to get a tire alignment and you just can't? Hi there, it's Randy Stein from Cruisin' 92.9 for Liske's Auto and Truck Service in downtown Lansing, corner of Michigan Avenue and Larch, just east of the state capitol. So, true story, my son tried to get an alignment for his fairly new Chevy Trax. It's a 2025. He had hit a pothole and the alignment was off. He took it to a fairly well-known shop in East Lansing who told him that they didn't have the specs for their alignment machine for that new of a vehicle. And then, I kid you not, they recommended he take his car to Liske's in Lansing for the alignment. Yep, even the competition recommends Liske's at times. That's a great anecdote because it shows the level of respect Liske's has across the auto repair industry in this town. The Carpenter family, first Ed, now Jerry and Leanne, they're so well respected, you can trust them to get the repair done right the first time. Call Liske's at 517-484-0100 or just stop by 119 South Larch in Lansing, just kitty corner from the ballpark. Liske's, the name that is synonymous with expert car repair in the capital city.
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14: Clear skies take over the area once again for tonight, allowing our low temperatures to get into the mid to high 40s. We do see those clear skies lasting throughout tomorrow as well. Our high temperatures do drop slightly from today, but still getting into the mid to high 70s before rising back into the 80s by Wednesday. For Storm Tracker 6, I'm meteorologist Daniel Amos.
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14: Clear skies take over the area once again for tonight, allowing our low temperatures to get into the mid to high 40s. We do see those clear skies lasting throughout tomorrow as well. Our high temperatures do drop slightly from today, but still getting into the mid to high 70s before rising back into the 80s by Wednesday. For Storm Tracker 6, I'm meteorologist Daniel Namus.
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